Hey, it's John Tesh with B98.5. Great music and intelligence for your life. Don't you know that for years we've heard that drinking water during meals helps fill you up so you'll eat less? Well, now new research in the journal Appetite has found the opposite may actually happen. Researchers analyzed hundreds of lunches and found that people who drank more water during their meals actually ate more food, not less. In fact, for every extra 3.5 ounces of water, the study participants consumed about 50 additional calories. Even more surprising, people who constantly alternated between bites of food and sips of water, like me, also tended to eat more. Researchers believe, listen to this, the frequent sips may reset our taste buds, making each bite feel almost as satisfying as the first. And that encourages us to keep eating. So the water interrupts what scientists call sensory-specific satiety, which is the gradual decline in a food's appeal that naturally tells the brain to stop eating. Now, keep this in mind. The study only looked

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1: Oh, it's beautiful. But wait a minute, isn't this...
0: Yeah, yes it is.
1: But I thought the old lady dropped it into the ocean in the air.
0: Well, baby, I went down and got it for you.
1: Aw, you shouldn't have.

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Feels like this heat is never going to end. Hey, it's Ashley King, B98.5. So another heat advisory from 11 to 8 today. Lots of sunshine, maybe a few afternoon clouds, a high around 102. So it's just going to be brutally hot again. Tomorrow will be close to 100. But there is hope by early next week, we could find ourselves in the low 90s. So, hey, something to look forward to. B98.5.

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0: It may be September, but it's still feeling like the middle of July here in Arkansas. Another hot day around 100 for today and tomorrow. We do have a heat advisory in effect from 11 to 8 today. So try to stay cool if you can. B98.5. 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

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Would you like a hint? 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Coming up next on B98.5, right after Carrie Underwood.

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4: Good afternoon. I'm John Runyon. Here's your Southern Bancorp traffic. Well, you may be headed for a slowdown on 630 westbound. Traffic's beginning to build up there in downtown Little Rock around Woodrow Street and also UAMS Boulevard, so be careful there. A little bit of congestion on I-30 eastbound as you get onto I-40 in North Little Rock as well. That's a look at your traffic. Buckle up and be safe. Southern Bancorp, wealth builders for everyone, now serving Little Rock. On the Arkansas Traffic Network, I'm John Runyon.
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